And there you have it, 1970 family album, and it's one of those where the title of the album, also the title of that track, it was called Anyway. Anyway, we're going to carry on bouncing around the 60s and 70s. Now, for some reason, I've got this down as being in 1961. No way, it's about 1973 for Redbone.

Again, another album with the title track being played there. Wovoca, that's from Redbone, not in 61. I think we've established that for certain. 1973, that particular album. That's the one that contains the track that features in some TV advert that I've seen being played. I think it's for a holiday, not absolutely sure. But if you know, then you know. One of these days, I'll get all my facts right. In the meantime, I'll leave it to Emma Lou Harris.

Well, that's taken from an album called Elite Hotel. It was Emma Lou Harris, One of These Days, kind of thing you'd expect to hear on the playout system in the lift or something. In an Elite Hotel, I guess, on the LV18, Home of Radio Mi Amigo. Of course, if you wander around, you'll hear lots of great music from the 60s and the 70s, usually singles during the day, album tracks at night. We do make the odd exception, like this from the band The Exception.

Well, it's a bit of slap and tickle not going on here, I hasten to add. Call for Cats was the name of the album. The band, of course, was Squeeze. That around 1979, top of our playlist as far as years go. Before that, we were with a band known as The Exception. The Exceptional Exception, name of the album, so we're getting rather easy to say here, one entitled Jack Rabbit. I'm going to bounce back into the 60s. 1964, there was an instrumental group known as Sounds Incorporated, and this is their version of that fabulous On the Rebound.

Floyd Kramer, in case you can't quite put your finger on the original, but there it was, by Sounds Incorporated on an album, 64, called Sounds Incorporated on the Rebound. Now, this is Radio Mi Amigo up here at Harwich, and of course you could have a drive out to us along the river and come to what is known as Harwich Old Town, park up somewhere and come on board the ship. And once you've had a look around the ship, if you think, well, that's rather a long way to come just to look at the ship, don't forget you can look around the town as well, the old town, rather a curious one or two great things to go and see. So check it all out, give it a thought. As I said, you have to drive up on the River Road, which is the name of this song by Uncle Dog, 1972, the album Old Hay.

0: Literally coming up in a car is quite nice, but coming up on the train, I often rave about coming up on the train. I always come up on the train. You go along the river as well. Absolutely gorgeous. But that was by the by. That was Uncle Dog, as I said. A word entitled River Road. And we're going now for a touch of circle.
1: This is a sing-along.
0: Live version from Joni Mitchell. Yeah.

0: That was a band called The Babies, and it was a 1978 album, Broken Heart, a piece of the action. Before that, Joni Mitchell, of course, off Miles of Isles, a live album, as you could tell. And that was a lovely version of Circle Game, a really, really nice song. And sort of sandwiched between that was a little thing about coming up to visit the ship. And as I always say, if you are coming up, sensible shoes are the order of the day. Lots of steep steps. The boat does just occasionally just go, it rocks a little bit like that. We want to make sure you're sure-footed. So if you are coming up, bring those shoes. Back into the 60s, 1966, here's Sandy Shaw.
1: My love is no beginning, my love is no end.

Do you know that song that was around in the first half of the 60s? And I think just about everybody and their mother, including their mother, recorded that one. Sandy Shore had a go. She put it on a 66 album called Me. It was How Glad I Am. Well, I'm glad to be sitting here playing the music. Hopefully you're glad that I'm playing it, enjoying all that there is to hear in this hour. And we'll carry on with Dinah Ross and the Supremes. I mentioned trains. Train song.

Yeah, for train, if a song has got the word train in it, gets my vote. Diana Ross and the Supremes, how long has that evening train been gone? Well, we're not gone. We're here at least for another, 20 minutes or so, 1918. Who's counting? Just as long as the music rolls in, like this one from Clearance Clearwater Revival.

That's a band known as Heart, the album from 77, Dreamboat Annie, and that's the title of the song. Seemed to have a run on those time round. And for anybody who's a big Reacher fan, and you don't know the fact that in the second series they go crazy for you, well, that's a Heart song. That's also on Dreamboat Annie. I will dig it out again and play it at some point, because I really like that one, you know. But looking out the window, I can see the dark of the dog. He's at it again. Get off my tree.

I do like that. That's Caravan, the 1974 album for girls who grow plump in the night. I'll leave that one to your own imagination. That's a track. The dog, he's at it again. Yes, swinging up my tree is not good, you know. I'm going to leave you right now. I hope you've enjoyed the choice of music for this hour. Brian Friel is in to sing us a song from Arrivederci Ardrossan, and this is Growing Stronger.

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1: 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Tucked away on those favourite albums are tracks which we rarely hear these days on the radio. Too long? Too weird? Too obscure? It's time to set them free range and share with you on Radio Mi Amigo. I'm Ian Chambers. 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Hello, Ian here. The boss said I could play whatever I wanted for the next hour, so I said, how about some old school soul? And the boss said, look, Ian, I've already said you can play what you want for the next hour.
2: Oh, well, I...

Arnold George Dorsey decided to change his name before starting his singing career. Thankfully, Lee Dorsey didn't become Engelbert Humperdinck or anything silly like that. Hello, there's Yaya. It's Ian on the radio with some soul, and we're going to go deep, really deep this hour.

Frank Wilson. Do I love you? Indeed I do. Just a word of advice, have a look through your record collection. If you've got a copy of that on the original Motown demo, just to give you advice, like, you can't recycle them. Don't put it in your recycling bin. No, they won't take it. Instead, you could just melt it down, make it into an ashtray, or send it to me if you want. It'll be fine.

Gene Knight, Mr. Big Stuff, Otis Redding, Carla Thomas and Tramp, and then Carla on her own, I Can't Take It. Now, I wonder what happens if I push this Motown button.

There is no way, Jose, we are giving up on bringing you some amazing memories from the 60s and 70s right here on the good ship LV18 and Radio Mi Amigo. We had Gladys Knight and the Pips and Giving Up. We had Marvin Gaye and Tammy Terrell, You Ain't Living Till You're Loving. And we had Diana Ross and the Supremes, Some Things You Never Get Used To. It's Radio Mi Amigo, run by some totally gorgeous, gorgeous, gorgeous volunteers. Well, I've met some of them. I wouldn't say they're all gorgeous, but they're quite nice. Hey, we've done Motown. How about a bit of Atlantic then, eh?

0: Roosevelt Matthews with Billy Ball and the Upsetters. I kid you not, they managed to squeeze that all on the label of You Got Me Digging You. Before that, Wilson Pickett, Funky Broadway and Ruby Baby, The Drifters. It's Ian. We're about halfway through an hour of soul right here on Radio Mi Amigo. And we've got a missing person shout out now. Apparently, James Brown has lost someone.
1: I love.

Ian on the radio with Radio Mi Amigo on the LV18 and the Temptations. I Know I'm Losing You, James Brown, Lost Someone, and in the middle there, Maxine Brown, All in My Mind. Can't believe we've got this far into the show without any Aretha. Let's put that right. Here's Aretha weaving her magic on an Elton John song. See what you think.

Wayne Gibson under my thumb before that, Smokey Robinson with his Miracles, and I Don't Blame You at All. And at the beginning of that bunch there, Aretha Franklin, the Elton John song, Border Song. This is Ian with you here on Radio Mi Amigo from the LV18. I do hope you like the way.

The late and very great Teddy Pendergrass and Satisfaction Guaranteed. And before that, The Temptations, The Way You Do, The Things You Do. I do hope you've enjoyed this hour of great soul. And let's do it again soon, maybe. If you want to contact us, it's email miamigo@post.com. Before we ask the Four Tops to suggest to Renee that she walks away, let's move on up with Curtis.

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Free from Fire and Water, going back to 1970. And Mr. Big. Mr. Big was a love rival, but he ain't taking any of it. This is one thing he doesn't want to ask, though. Might get him in a lot of trouble, Leonard Skinner. Give me back me bullets.

0: second bit of Paul Kossoff of the show. This time as a solo artist from his album Backstreet Crawler, and that was released in 1973, and it was the same year that Free released their last album, Heartbreaker. And that was the track Backstreet Crawler. Before that, you had Lynyrd Skynyrd from 1976 and Gimme Back My Bullets. I forgot to ask you how good a week have you had. I hope you've had an absolutely brilliant one. This is Paige Aston and Lord from their album Malice in Wonderland from 1977. I'm going to stop drinking again.
1: This morning, and I was feeling like hell. Telephone exploded. I went, oh, that bell, it sounded so loud in my head. I actually thought I was dead. Yeah, okay, bye.

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But all I want is spirit. Here's my glass, please fill it. Don't worry, I ain't gonna spill it.

a video, a Mi Amigo triple play that was somewhat enforced due to a sneezing fit. We started with Pace, Aston and Lord, and a song that I hope doesn't apply to anybody listening. From Alice in Wonderland, that was I'm Going to Stop Drinking Again. The Doors followed that from their debut album, The Doors, 1967, and Break On Through. And then we had Lindisfarne from Frog on the Tyne, 1971, and the City Song. You're in tune with Radio Mi Amigo. If you'd like to write to us, we'd love to hear from you. It's studio at lv18radio.uk. And we broadcast from our radio ship, LV18, that is moored on Harwich Quay. If you want to come along and see us, then just look at the website and it will tell you when we're open. George Harrison, All Things Must Pass. This, of course, is My Sweet Lord.

Two great records there. George Harrison, All Things Must Pass, and My Sweet Lord, followed by Cat Stevens from T and the Tillerman and Wild World. Now, you're not going to hear much of me in our two, you know, because we've got three tracks from Yes, Renaissance and Pink Floyd. We're going to start off with Yes from the Yes album, and this is a track called Perpetual Change.

wonderful music there. Did you enjoy them? We started off with Yes from the Yes album and Perpetual Chains, and then Renaissance, Scheherazade and Other Stories, and Ocean Gypsy from 1975. Time for me to go. I hope you've enjoyed the music that I've played, and if so, I'll be very grateful if you could join me next week and we'll do a similar thing all over again. But in the meantime, you keep listening to Radio Mi Amigo, because there's more great album trackings coming your way overnight. I'm going to leave you with Pink Floyd from Animals and Pigs, three different ones. Got one or two little words missing though. So for me, Rick Marks, ta-na, you look after yourselves and you keep yourself safe. I'll see you next week. Ta-da!

And we opened up this hour with Crosby, Stills, Nash & Young and Everybody I Love You from Deja Vu from 1970. And then it was Fleetwood Mac, of course, and Gold Dust Woman from Rumours. And this is Steely Dan, and from Aja, 1978, this is Josie. Glad to have you along for the next hour.

Ah, what a great track that is. Hits the spot every time. And what a great album too. It's called Excitable Boy from Warren Zevon from 1978. And on turntable number one, we've got the self-titled album from Boston from the same year. And this one, Let Me Take You Home Tonight.

0: Oh, yeah. Absolutely fantastic. I've been dying to hear that all day long. And that's that itch well and truly scratched there from Boston. Now, this next artist I went to see live once many years ago in Dunfermline in Fife in Scotland with my son Neil. And that was an experience. Not going out with my son Neil, that was an experience in itself, but the actual show was absolutely fantastic. John Mayle and his Blues Breakers were in Dunfermline, and I just had to go and see them. And they did this track, a long version of it, with a great example of mouth percussion. In fact, the only one I know. And of course, it's Room to Move.
1: One, two, one, two, three.

0: Rosalita come out tonight. It was, of course, Bruce Springsteen, and from The Wild, The Innocent and The E Street Shuffle from 1973. Okay, get those lasers out of here, because it's now time for the official Robin D refreshment break. Right, I'm having a nice cup of tea tonight, because what cools you down on a hot night and warms you up on a cold night, it's always tea. And also I've got a scone with raspberry jam and Devon clotted cream. Now, here we go. What do you do first? Do you put the jam on first and then the cream on top, or the other way around? I'm a jam first man, so we'll leave it at that. Right, this is where we're going to play three in a row and give you the initials of the artists we're going to play. See if you can guess who they are, just for fun. Now, I'll give you a clue here. We've already played one of the artists, and that's a big clue. We're going to start off with A, then F, M, and finally T.
1: It's three in a row on Mi Amigo. Here we go.

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Well, that all went down very well, didn't it? The food, the drink, and the music. Right, there you go. We started off with A. That, of course, was America. And Seasons from the 1975 album Hearts. And then it was another track from the Rumours album from FM. Fleetwood Mac, of course, and from 1977. That was Second Hand News. And finally there, T, it was Traffic. And from the 1973 album On the Road, Shootout at the Fantasy Factory. Oh no, it's another shootout. Leon Russell and Shootout on the Plantation.

0: And there you go. That was a Steve Miller Band, and what a great track that is. Love it, love it, love it. Swing Town. And that comes from Book of Dreams from 1977. And before that, the Leon Russell track, Shootout at the Plantation, was from the 1970 album Retrospective. And that's it for yours truly.
1: Robin D.
0: I'm going to leave you with the Average White Band. And this is from the 74 album Average White Band. It's Work to Do. I'll catch you soon. I've got work to do. Put everything away. All those albums. And if you believe that, you'll believe anything. And you take care now. Catch you soon. Bye-bye.

into another hour of music on Radio Mi Amigo with a haunting paranoid centrepiece from the album Forever Changes. That was Love 1967 and the red telephone. Do you remember when we had different coloured telephone handsets? They were always black when I was a young boy, but then in the 60s they really went psychedelic and you could get red telephones and white telephones and green telephones. Oh, it was so exciting. Oh, yeah. As I say, that was Love. And this is Savoy Brown. I'm tired. I know the feeling.

a blues rock burner. It certainly is full of late night grit, which is appropriate for us here on the overnight service on Radio Mi Amigo. Savoy Brown, I'm Tired, the unofficial anthem of anyone who's ever worked a Monday morning. The music continues through the night. This is called Gold and Silver. Comes from 1968, it's the Quicksilver Messenger Service.

1968, the year, Quicksilver Messenger Service, the band, and Gold and Silver was the track. And see if you spot any similarities between that track and this one from a year later, 1969.

Do the waves rock the ship, or does the ship rock the waves? Wow, sometimes it feels we're moving so much that it's the music that's causing the ship to move, not the waves. Anyway, whatever, that was Rory Gallagher, a track called I Fell Apart, a slow burn, emotional epic from his debut solo album in 1971. Now, back in the 80s, can I mention the 80s? I presented rock discos at a residency at a club in Birmingham. And I remember getting a request in about 1981 for the band Nektar. Well, not only had I not got the track, but I'd not even heard of the band at that time. Very remiss of me. So I couldn't play it. So sort of 45 years later, bit late with requests, but we get there in the end. I'm going to play this one now from Nektar, A Tab in the Ocean. That's appropriate. A sprawling prog rock full of cosmic riffs and psychedelic ambition.

Well, I did tell you it was sprawling prog rock. A Tab in the Ocean from the band Nectar.

8:05, a tender, harmony-rich ballad from the band Moby Grape back in 1967, a song so gentle it could tuck you in and make you a cup of tea. Unlike this one.

Wait for it. We've not finished yet. The Groundhogs, with Cherry Red, a ferocious blues rock track driven by Tony McPhee's razor-sharp guitar. It's really the musical equivalent of being told to calm down by someone who clearly won't. Yep, that is us. It's Radio Mi Amigo from the Big Red Lightship in Harwich Harbour. Tied up at the quayside at Hackney Pier. Oh, I need another lie down after that track. Think I can have it with this. John Cale and the Big White Cloud.

rare moment where John Cale isn't threatening an instrument with violence. Big White Cloud from John Cale in 1970. Hope you enjoy the different directions we take the music in here on Radio Mi Amigo, particularly on the evening and overnight service. If you've got any comments on what we do or maybe what we don't do, it's studio at lv18radio.uk. Okay. 1969 now. And a dramatic, classically tinged track from the original Renaissance lineup. Sounding like a Victorian novel set to music, but with better chord changes. This is Island.

Well, here we are, ready for another trip around the Garden of Unearthly Delights with your tie-dye tour guide, Paul Windsor, ready to lead you off the beaten path at any given opportunity. Keep together, though, but watch out for Chris Cooper, who is very likely lurking in the bushes somewhere. But there's no need to lurk, though, Chris. Just tie along with the rest of us. Everyone's welcome. Right, so we kicked off with Thane Russell and Three with a great single out on CBS in 1966, written by Otis Redding, and that was Security. And these are Belfast band The Wheels with the original version of Bad Little Woman.

Tremendous. That's an excellent track. That was Philadelphia Bluesman Otis Rush. No, not that Philadelphia. This one is in Mississippi, USA, and that was a single out on Cobra Records in 1959. They released some great records at Cobra, and we played quite a few of them on here. Anyway, Otis Rush and All Your Love, later covered by John Mayall, among many others. And back at the beginning, it was The Wheels with a single out on Columbia Records in early 1966, Bad Little Woman. And later in the year, it was covered by US band The Shadows of Night, another band who are no strangers on this show. And in between all that was a minute and a half of pure craziness from Mad Mike and the Maniacs, and they sounded like it too. That was a single out on Hunch Records in the US in 1961 called The Hunch. And I'm not sure where they're from, but it's a New York label, so we'll assume they're from somewhere in the New York area. Great record, though. This is the overnight service of Radio Mi Amigo, broadcasting from the magic swirling ship, light vessel LV18 mode here in Harwich Harbour in the UK. Paul Windsor at this end, leading us around the shimmering garden of unearthly delights. And I'm glad you could join us. Right, so next up, this is UK band Penetration, with a song written by Buzzcocks, Pete Shelley. And this is Nostalgia.

Lovely. Always a treat to play something from Wire as we meander around the garden. That was a B-side of their excellent Dot Dash single out on Harvest Records in 1978. The equally good Options Are. And also in there were UK indie band The Lines. Another one from 1978. That was Barbican. And sticking with 78, we started with Penetration and a track from their album Moving Targets, out on Virgin Records, and that was Nostalgia for a Time Yet to Come. Indeed. Right now, I've got a track from German band Rufus Sofal. That's the band name, by the way. There was no one in the band with that name. This is a track from their 1971 album Fallobst. Yeah, I know, it's probably mispronounced. But there you go. Anyway, this is Portland Town.

0: amigo.
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Okay, those were US band Brass Buttons, who recorded for Cotillion Records in the USA. And that was a single they had out in late 1968, Hell Will Take Care of Her. Right, okay. We started with, and I apologise to any German speakers who are listening. I'm just a poor northern lad who knows nothing about foreign languages. And even English is a struggle, as you can tell. Anyway, that was Rufus Safal from their 1971 album Fallobst, and that was Portland Town. See, I was all right with that one. In between was a track from what is allegedly the UK's most expensive album. And if you happen to find an original copy, and apparently there was only 64 copies pressed, I reckon you'd probably have to sell a kidney or something to afford it. It was by a band from Northampton called Dark, from their 1972 album Dark Round the Edges. And the track was Maypole, and it's been reissued a number of times over the years, so you'd probably be able to pick up a copy, or even a copy, if you needed one, without having to donate body parts, hopefully. Right, as we venture deep into the Garden of Unearthly Delights, things might get a little bit strange, so stick together as we taste the wild things.

Are we still all together? We didn't lose anyone back there, did we? Every garden has its darker corners. It wouldn't be the Garden of Unearthly Delights otherwise, would it? Anyway, let's start at the beginning. Those were the Wild Things from Cleveland, Ohio, and a single out on the Blue Onion label in early 1968, Acid. And in brackets, another coloured ink drawing, just so there's no misunderstanding. I guess that was followed by Fever Tree from their self-titled album out on Uni Records in 68. Two tracks, Imitation Situation and Where Do You Go? And lastly, but by no means leastly, Captain Beefheart and his Magic Band. And Trust Us from their wonderful album Strictly Personal out on Liberty Records in the UK in late 68. Always one of my favourite albums. Right, after that encounter with the dark art of the Garden of Unearthly Delights, I think we should head back towards the gates. And as we do, here's Swedish band Science Poption.

Superb, as our very own Ollie Kinvig would say, and he wouldn't be wrong. The Birds there, and Dolphin Smile from their 1968 album, The Notorious Bird Brothers. And also in there were Harper's Bazaar, with their psychedelic hats on, I Love You, Alice B. Toklas, a 1969 release on Warner Brothers, and back at the beginning, Science Poption. And You Got Me High, an early 67 release in the UK on Columbia Records. And that's almost it for this trip around the Garden of Unearthly Delights. The gates will be closing behind us very soon.

Starting off this hour on Radio Mi Amigo, that was The Searchers and Love Potion number 9. Hello there, I'm Gordon Bathgate. I'll be waffling in between the records for you.

0: The Drifters and Hello Happiness, Graham Bonney with Supergirl, and finally Ram Jam with Black Betty.
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1: Round, round, get around, I get around.
2: 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Rock and roll. Mi Amigo and the LV-18.

On Mi Amigo, we had the Beach Boys, Fun, Fun, Fun, and that was Robert Wyatt and his take on the Monkees' I'm a Believer. We've got the Monkees themselves coming up now.

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1: Jimmy Gilmer and the Fireballs with Sugar Shack. Now then, what's that word for a shaft sunk into the ground to obtain water, oil, or gas?
0: Well...
1: Oh, thanks.

This portion of the show is being brought to you by Ed's Tooth Tattoos. Yes, now you can be the first in your block to have the words Born to Boogie displayed on your bicuspids. With Ed's Tooth Tattoos, your teeth aren't just for chewing anymore.

0: Paul McCartney with Wings and Jet. That was followed up by Jan and Dean and Honolulu Lulu. I like saying that. I think I'll say it again. Honolulu Lulu.
1: Jeez, where'd you dig this bozo up?
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Dave Clark 5 and the song for Radio Pirates, Everywhere Catch Us If You Can. And they did catch me once when I was running a land-based pirate radio station in Birmingham in the early 1980s. But that's a long story which I won't go into now. So, welcome to another hour of music. It's Chris Cooper on Mi Amiga.

Great 60s and 70s music, as always, on Radio Mi Amigo. We heard John Paul, Young and Love Is in the Air, and The Birds, I Feel a Whole Lot Better, 1978 and 1965, respectively. And the inspiration for the music this hour is tunes that were very popular in the day, received a lot of airplay, but never quite made it to the upper reaches of the charts, certainly not into the top three. So that's where we're at. And here's another one that fits the bill. This is Bobby Bloom.

Bobby Bloom was down in Montego Bay in 1970, and he's probably still there if he's got any sense. What a great place to be. And then it was Mama Cass who reached just number 8 in the charts in 1969, but a very popular song, It's Getting Better. And we hope it is. It's Radio Mi Amigo. It's Chris Cooper. Chris Cooper and better can't really be used in the same sentence, but well, that's my problem.

0: The Four Tops had the big hit with that one, of course, but that version was there or thereabouts as well. Doesn't get quite so much exposure, but it's a good one. The Left Bank and Walk Away Rene from 1966, following 1970 music from Hot Legs, Godley and Cream, who would go on to form 10cc, of course, and they were telling us about the Neanderthal Man.
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Whatever the weather, it's always a beautiful day when you can hear beautiful music like that on the radio. The Association out of 1967 and Never My Love following the Poppy Family and Which Way You Going, Billy? That was 1970, of course. And we're playing music this hour which didn't quite make the top of the charts but was there or thereabouts. The biggest hit actually was Hot Legs and Neanderthal Man. That got to number two. The others, well, they maybe made the top 10, but not quite number one.

Marmalade, Reflections of My Life, and the Box Tops with the Letter 2, tracks which made the upper reaches of the charts without ever quite making it to number one. But they were good ones nevertheless. Now, looking at the year 1970, do you remember the chocolate bars that you were eating in 1970? Assuming you were around, which if you're listening to me, amigo, you probably were. The Marathon Bar was launched in 1970. It's what we now call Snickers, packed with peanuts and caramel. A chewy legend indeed. And the Curly Whirly. Do you remember Curly Whirlies? They were launched in 1970. Its loopy lattice shape and toffee chew became an instant iconic hit. And the Aztec Bar, Cadbury's answer to the Mars Bar, nougat and caramel in dark chocolate. It was discontinued in 1978.

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And how long? Well, it's about that long, I would say.

0: 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You're at Mi Amigo.
1: And if one day I should become a singer with a Spanish bum who sings for women of great virtue, I'd sing to them with a guitar I borrowed from a coffee bar. 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

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If I could be for only an hour, if I could be for an hour every day, if I could be for just one little hour, a cute, cute in a stupid ass way. 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

Wow. Scott Walker, flamboyant and provocative. And despite its brilliance, Jackie was banned by the BBC for its risque lyrics and references to drugs and sexuality. There you are. Chris Cooper, Radio Mi Amigo Music, this hour playing the hits that, that were not quite at the top of the charts but were there or thereabouts. Whoa, ho, ho! It's magic. It's the power of radio.

Little bit of magic from Pilot, and then the unmistakable Status Quo with the Pictures of Matchstick Men. It's Radio Mi Amigo, watery wireless from a ship. Some people think it's very silly to put a radio station on a ship, but we think it's the best idea in the world. And you can come down and see us if you want to. We're in Harwich in Essex, and we're open every day of the week and the weekends, and that's from about 10... No, about... We'll give the staff the time to stay in bed. About 11 in the morning until well, about 4 o'clock in the afternoon. And we can show you a lot on board, all about the radio station and also the ship's life as a lightship and other things it's been involved in over the years as well. Well worth a visit if you're in the Harwich area of the United Kingdom.

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1: It's in the trees. It's coming.
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And welcome into today's Endless Summer Shenanigans. My name's Steve, as a man with a ball says. Here's Jim Gilstrap, Swing Your Daddy. Preceded by Bob Marley and the Wailers, Is This Love Blues?

summer, sultry summer, endless summer hits. And that was Jim Gilstrap swinging his daddy. And I tell you what, let's get down the park, shall we?

listening to the LB18 Radio, Mi Amigo, Endless Summer Show. Freddie Cannon, Palisades Park. And if you can't meet me at the park, then just come down and meet me on the corner. Here's Lindisfarne, which is very lovely in the summer. You should try it sometime. No, really.

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0: 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And I don't know the show on this radio station as well. It's called
1: Steve Jenner's Before Offshore,
0: where we feature stuff played before the days of offshore radio here in the United Kingdom. And here's one that was recorded just before then. Janet.

Very definitely a song from The Endless Summer. 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Let's get all seasonal with the birds and turn, turn, and turn again.

0: cannot have an endless summer without the Rickenbackers. 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This is not a commercial. It's a historic recording. Play for old time's sake. Take no action as a result of hearing this.
1: Here's reward. You'll adore it. No lady should go unrewarded. They say it's just soap, but I don't believe it. 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And imagine, no soap has more deodorant than reward. 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

Yeah, let's hear that big bird scream. The Beatles back in the USSR, the Beach Boys all summer long. Hey, you want to stick around for the next 15 minutes? Got some great music lined up in the next quarter of an hour or so. The rest of the show's rubbish, I have to say. But even so, do stay here with me. Endless Summer, Nancy Sinatra, Lee Hazelwood, Some Velvet Morning. This is weird.

R&B sledgehammer there from Joe Turner, Honey Hush, and before that we heard from Nancy Sinatra and Lee Hazelwood, Some Velvet Morning When I'm Straight. And in the same kind of ilk, from Joe to Jose, this is Jose Feliciano in California Dreaming.

0: Endless Summer, LV18 Radio Mi Amigo plays Otis Redding sitting on the dock of the bay. Every other track is a classic summer hit. Like this from Van Morrison, The Bright Side of the Road.
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2: 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Welcome aboard the LDAT.

And the only bit I don't like in that song is the bit about sitting in the dentist's chair. You can keep that for me. There you go. Got lots of great sounds for you for the next hour and for the whole day and night. Moving on now with Liverpool Express. This comes from 1978.

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3: 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And right now, the Drifters, every night's a Saturday night with you. And I'll tell you about Saturday night in a few minutes' time.

0: And what's sad about Saturday nights?
1: Even on a Monday.
0: Well, it's a great night for the album tracks right here on Mi Amigo, especially between 10 and 11. Well, I would say that, wouldn't I? Because that's when I can invite you along to join me.
2: 1966.
0: Back to 1966 with the Magic Lanterns, and this is Excuse Me, Baby.

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From way back in 1966, when Robin D was just a young lad and having fun, Petula Clark, I couldn't live without your love. Now, if anybody knows me, they know that I am a big fan of this guy and everything he's ever done. Johnny Guitar Watson, and I need it.

0: Okay, boys and girls. You can tell Mummy and Daddy that they could come back in the room now. From 1976 there, The Moments and Jack in the Box. And after the next track, we'll be having the official Robin D coffee break, playing a silly little game, and we'll be telling you how you can come and visit the beautiful LV18.
1: 1975.
0: But first of all, it's Kenny. And this is Julianne.

Ah, what a great track that is. Ages since I've heard that. And Robin D bouncing about all over the place to that one, but being very careful as well, because the last time I did that, I bounced so much that I pulled the plug out for the headphones and was brought down to earth with a bang. Right, now it's time for the official Robin D coffee break, and this is where we play you three in a row, and we give you the initials of the artists we're going to play and see if you can guess who they are and win a banana in the coffee shop quiz. And the banana comes from your own fruit bowl. I will just mention that disclaimer now in case you're expecting one to arrive through the post. Right? And also, after the first track, I'll be giving you information on how you can come and visit the beautiful LV18 here at Harwich Quay. Here we go! It's the

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1: It's three in a row. Guess the artist and win a banana.
0: All right, here we go. Listen up. First up, it's P-R and the R's. And next up, R-O. And finally, the K-F's. I think it's easy if you know your music.

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1: Robin Dee.

Ah, the production on that track is absolutely superb. Well, does the banana live to see another day? We'll soon find out. Started off with PR and the R's. That, of course, was Paul Revere and the Raiders from 1966 and Kix. And then, yeah, you guessed it, and you are, oh, the big O, Roy Orbison and Lana from 1962. And finally there, superb track from the KFs, the Kersal Flyers, and Little Does She Know from 1976. Radio Mi Amigo with Robin D, and this is Maxine Nightingale.

0: And if you missed that email address earlier on, I'll give it to you again. studio@lv18radio.uk. We'd love to hear from you. studio@lv18radio.uk. That was Yvonne Elliman there. And Love Me from 1976, and before that, Maxine Nightingale and Love Hit Me from 1977.
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0: And it's official. Tell the world. Robin D loves Tina Charles. Love Me Like a Lover. Yay!

0: Ah, what a great track. As is everything she's ever done. Tina Charles, Love Me Like a Lover. And that's it for yours truly,
1: Robin D.
0: Time for me to get out of here. Thank you very much for letting me inside your ears for the last hour. You've been cleaning them out again, haven't you? Lovely. Going to leave you with the Les Humphrey Singers.
2: Mexico.
0: And Mexico. And I'll catch you soon. Take care now. Bye-bye.

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3 Degrees, big number one sound from 1974. When will I see you again? Hello, my name's Jeff Gates. Great to get together again as we just listen to all this great 60s and 70s music for the next hour. Really looking forward to it. Here's one from 66 from the Troggs.

Prince, When I'm Dead and Gone. Before that, the Troggs. And Any Way That You Want Me, Radio Mi Amigo, all 60s, all 70s. My name's Jeff, great to have your company today. Now, Johnny Johnson and the Bandwagon were a band that really sprinkled the charts between 1968 and the end of 1970. This is one that took them, well, give them their biggest hit, really. It took them to number four in 1968. This is Breaking Down the Walls of Heartache.

0: Yeah, better quote for you there, right here at Radio Mi Amigo. Good, good song, isn't it? Get down. You can't help, challenge anybody not to do the air guitar to that. It just, I don't think it's possible, to be perfectly honest. It's Radio Mi Amigo, all 60s, all 70s, from the LV18. Before that, the wonderful sound of Johnny Johnson and his Bandwagon, of course, and he was breaking down the walls of heartache. Now then, let's have something from the original vinyl for you right now. This is the Mersey Beats off the Fontana label, and this, of course, is Sorrow.
1: And now, back to the Gramophone Records, old boy!

The Merseys off original vinyl, and that is called Sorrow. You're listening to ABC Oldies. My name's Jeff Martin, bringing you all this great 60s and 70s. Now, there is a track, a lyric in that song we've just played called You're the Devil's Daughter. It says You're the Devil's Daughter. So I thought we'll play Dracula's Daughter.

How many times have you danced to that on the Northern Soul dance floor? Yeah, save your love for your rainy day. That's the Van Dykes here to Radio Mi Amigo. Before that, Screaming Lord Such and his Savages and Dracula's Daughter. Jeff Beck played on that as well, although he's uncredited and, of course, produced by Joe Meek. And there's a guy who plays rhythm guitar in the band that I appear with now and again. He played for a time in Lord Such as Savages. What a thing to have on your CV. 1968 for you right now. This is the wonderful sound of the Love Affair.

Palisades Park. Yeah, a bit of Freddie Cannon for you right there, right here at Radio Mi Amigo. All 60s, all 70s. I think it's my favourite Love Affair song. Don't get me wrong, they did some fabulous, fabulous songs. Yeah, they really did. Everlasting Love, of course, was their big, big one. But I love that particular one, A Day Without Love. Yeah, so much good about that. A real 60s song. Hey, we've got Marmalade and a bit more Northern Soul, actually, to come after this.

Yeah, a couple of bits of Northern Soul. Well, so far, anyway, on the show, that's the Chuck Wood. 7 days is too long. That's one of the classics, isn't it? Yeah? So much energy in that song. Absolutely love it. We're going to have a couple of classic ads, as we usually do, in a moment or two. And we've still got the Beatles and Peter Frampton on the way. But right now, here's Frankie Miller. It's Darling. Radio Mi Amigo.

0: Radio Mi Amigo, playing all 60s, all 70s. My name's Jeff, and that was Frankie Miller, Darling. What we're going to do now is we're going to have a couple of classic ads, as we usually do, just for archive purposes. Then we've got Peter Frampton on the way, and the Rolling Stones, and the Beatles.
1: Nice to see you. Oh, you brought back your table napkins, Grandma.
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2: 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Well, they do seem whiter.
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Peter Frampton, bringing back great memories. Nothing brings back a memory like a song, so we say on this show. And a good mate of mine, lived in Derby, used to move to Great Yarmouth. And, he did move to Great Yarmouth, which means I could have lots of, just get me train fare, have lots of free weekend holidays, which was brilliant. And that song was out. And we used to play it full blast out of his Land Rover. Peter Frampton, show me the way. And before that, of course, the Beatles. And I want to hold your hand right here at Radio Mi Amigo. All 60s, all 70s, like this from the Rolling Stones.

That's Smokey, It's Your Life. And that's about it from the Jeff Martin. That's Smokey, It's Your Life. And that's about it from the Jeff Martin Show for today. I've really enjoyed your company.

the Staple Singers, If You're Ready, Come Go With Me. I'm Ian Chambers. Do come with me as we continue the fantastic voyage on the LV18 through the memories of those 1960s and 70s.

Radio, me amigo, doing our very best to rock your little old socks off. But Thin Lizzy there, Jailbreak. Before that, Sir James Paul McCartney's early band called Wings and High, High, High. Those two bands, along with the next two bands I'm going to play, all have something in common. I wonder if you can work out what it is. So next, we have Dire Straits.

So, my little friend, I gave you a little conundrum. What linked those four bands that I've just played? Wings, Thin Lizzy, Dire Straits and Eagles. What have they all got in common? And the answer is none of them are the anything. It's not the Wings, the Thin Lizzy, the Dire Straits. And despite what many people call them, they are not the Eagles. They are Eagles. And if you don't believe me, have a look at some of their records. However, right now, it is the New Seekers.

Now, don't go anywhere. Not only because you look quite cosy where you are right now, but also we've got First Line Spoilers coming up soon, where I will see if you can recognise some first lines from songs. We're going to be doing that quite soon. There's 5-octave range, amazing mini Ripperton taken from us way too soon, and Loving You. You wouldn't imagine she had 6 studio albums. And yes, you, like me, have probably only ever heard that track. We need to find some more. I'll play some more Minnie Riperton soon on the radio. Before that, the New Seekers and their cover of Circles, a song written by this guy, Harry Chapin. And this is a song for dads and sons everywhere.

Wise words indeed. Harry Chapin's Cats in the Cradle. If you'd like to contact the programme, the email is studio@lv18radio.uk. studio@lv18radio.uk. And I've heard from Nick and Sue. Hi, guys. Apparently regular listeners, and they've been playing along with our fun first line spoilers, where I give you the first lines to songs and later I play the songs themselves. And apparently at the moment, Sue is beating Nick, and Nick wants to catch up, if not overtake. Oh, right, okay. We don't like beating, but it's just for fun and it's a quiz, so that sort of beating's all right. So here's three I'm going to play before the end of the hour. See how you get on here, guys. The first one, slow down, you move too fast, you got to make the morning last. Slow down, you move too fast, you got to make the morning last. I'm going to play that one. And I'll play the one that starts, you got to get up every morning with a smile on your face and show the world all the love in your heart. You got to get up every morning with a smile on your face and show the world all the love in your heart. And thirdly, the song that starts, ever see the blind man cross the road trying to make the other side? Ever see the blind man cross the road trying to make the other side? I think that's easy, because it's been covered by a few people over the years. So those three songs is just for fun. Don't contact us. You will find out what those songs are before the top of the hour. But for nothing, I'll tell you, this is Dobie Gray.

Derby Gray was Drifting Away, and the Stylistics with their version of the song, which was a hit in the UK for Diana Ross and Marvin Gaye, and Stop, Look, Listen. Now stop, because I want you to have another think about that first of the first line spoilers. The song that starts with the line, slow down, you move too fast. You've got to make the morning last. How did you get on with that one? Did you know that was this song by Simon and Garfunkel, the 59th Street Bridge song?

two from the Groovy Spooky Department. We had Feeling Groovy, otherwise known as the 59th Street Bridge Song by Simon and Garfunkel, and Classics 4, who are feeling groovy and spooky. It's Ian with you here on Radio Mi Amigo. Number two of our first line spoilers went: you got to get up every morning with a smile on your face and show the world all the love in your heart. What a brilliant sentiment, eh? You got to get up every morning with a smile on your face and show the world all the love in your heart. You'll find that on an album called Tapestry by Carole King. You-

The Day Clark 5 and a hit from 1969, Put a Little Love in Your Heart. You can't really argue with that. Before that, the wonderful Carole King and Beautiful. It is Radio Mi Amigo coming to you from the LV18 Moored here in Harwich. And I have one more first line spoiler to reveal to you. It's the song that starts with a line, "Ever see the blind man cross the road? Trying to make the other side." This has been covered loads, as I said earlier, but the original hit was with this guy, Chris Farlow. This is Handbags and Glad.

The incredible undervalued voice of Chris Farlow and his original version of Handbags and Glad Rags, written by Mike Darbo of Manfred Mann fame. If you want to find us on Facebook, just have a look for LV18 The Key Harridge. LV18 The Key Harridge. It does sound like our address. It's not actually our address, but you can follow us on Facebook. We're looking to build up our followers and our listeners, and I do hope you're enjoying the music all day right here on Radio Mi Amigo. I'm Ian Chambers, and I'm going to give you some Dusty Springfield to end the hour, and I just don't know what to do with myself. No, I don't. No, I don't.

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Starting off this hour on Radio Mi Amigo, that was The Searchers and Love Potion number 9. Hello there, I'm Gordon Bathgate. I'll be waffling in between the records for you.

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1: Round, round, get around, I get around.
2: Yeah. Rock and roll. Mi Amigo and the LV-18. We

On Mi Amigo, we had the Beach Boys' Fun, Fun, Fun, and that was Robert Wyatt and his take on the Monkees' I'm a Believer. We've got the Monkees themselves coming up now.

0: Jimmy Gilmer and the Fireballs with Sugar Shack. Now then, what's that word for a shaft sunk into the ground to obtain water, oil, or gas?
1: Well.

This portion of the show is being brought to you by Ed's Tooth Tattoos. Yes, now you can be the first on your block to have the words Born to Boogie displayed on your bicuspids. With Ed's Tooth Tattoos, your teeth aren't just for chewing anymore.

0: Paul McCartney with Wings and Jet. That was followed up by Jan and Dean and Honolulu Lulu. I like saying that. I think I'll say it again. Honolulu Lulu.
1: Jeez, where'd you dig this bozo up?
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Dave Clark 5 and the song for Radio Pirates, Everywhere Catch Us If You Can. And they did catch me once when I was running a land-based pirate radio station in Birmingham in the early 1980s. But that's a long story which I won't go into now. So, welcome to another hour of music. It's Chris Cooper on Mi Amiga.

Great 60s and 70s music, as always, on Radio Mi Amigo. We heard John Paul, Young and Love Is in the Air, and The Birds, I Feel a Whole Lot Better, 1978 and 1965, respectively. And the inspiration for the music this hour is tunes that were very popular in the day, received a lot of airplay, but never quite made it to the upper reaches of the charts, certainly not into the top three. So that's where we're at. And here's another one that fits the bill. This is Bobby Bloom.

Bobby Bloom was down in Montego Bay in 1970, and he's probably still there if he's got any sense. What a great place to be. And then it was Mama Cass who reached just number 8 in the charts in 1969, but a very popular song, It's Getting Better. And we hope it is. It's Radio Mi Amigo. It's Chris Cooper. Chris Cooper and better can't really be used in the same sentence, but well, that's my problem.

0: The Four Tops had the big hit with that one, of course, but the old version was there or thereabouts as well. Doesn't get quite so much exposure, but it's a good one. The Left Bank and Walk Away Renee from 1966, following 1970 music from Hot Legs, Godley and Cream, who would go on to form 10cc, of course, and they were telling us about the Neanderthal Man.
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Whatever the weather, it's always a beautiful day when you can hear beautiful music like that on the radio. The Association out of 1967 and Never My Love following the Poppy Family and Which Way You Going, Billy? That was 1970, of course. And we're playing music this hour which didn't quite make the top of the charts but was there or thereabouts. The biggest hit actually was Hot Legs and Neanderthal Man. That got to number two. The others, well, they maybe made the top 10, but not quite number one.

Marmalade, Reflections of My Life, and the Box Tops with the Letter 2, tracks which made the upper reaches of the charts without ever quite making it to number one. But they were good ones nevertheless. Now, looking at the year 1970, do you remember the chocolate bars that you were eating in 1970? Assuming you were around, which if you're listening to me, amigo, you probably were. The Marathon Bar was launched in 1970. It's what we now call Snickers, packed with peanuts and caramel. A chewy legend indeed. And the Curly Whirly. Do you remember Curly Whirlies? They were launched in 1970. Its loopy lattice shape and toffee chew became an instant iconic hit. And the Aztec Bar, Cadbury's answer to the Mars Bar, nugget and caramel in dark chocolate. It was discontinued in 1978.

from the mid-70s. 1975, to be precise. This is Ace. And how long? Well, it's about that long, I would say.

0: having fun under all this sun. Ho, ho! 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This is the Emperor Roscoe. You're at Mi Amigo.
1: And if one day I should become a singer with a Spanish bum who sings for women of great virtue, I'd sing to them with a guitar I borrowed from a coffee bar. 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

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If I could be for only an hour, if I could be for an hour every day, if I could be for just one little hour, a cute, cute in a stupid-ass way. 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

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Now tell me, wouldn't it be nice that if one day in paradise I'd sing for all the ladies up there, and they would sing along with me, we'd be so happy there to be, 'cause down below is really nowhere.

Wow, Scott Walker, flamboyant and provocative. And despite its brilliance, Jackie was banned by the BBC for its risque lyrics and references to drugs and sexuality. There you are. Chris Cooper, Radio Mi Amigo Music, this hour playing the hits that, that were not quite at the top of the charts but were there or thereabouts. Whoa, ho, ho! It's magic. It's the power of radio.

little bit of magic from Pilot, and then the unmistakable Status Quo with the Pictures of Matchstick Men. It's Radio Mi Amigo, watery wireless from a ship. Some people think it's very silly to put a radio station on a ship, but we think it's the best idea in the world. And you can come down and see us if you want to. We're in Harwich in Essex, and we're open every day of the week and the weekends, and that's from about 10... No, about... We'll give the staff the time to stay in bed. About 11 in the morning until around about 4 o'clock in the afternoon. And we can show you a lot on board, all about the radio station and also the ship's life as a lightship and other things it's been involved in over the years as well. Well worth a visit if you're in the Harwich area of the United Kingdom.

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And that was Jim Gilstrap swinging his daddy. And I tell you what, let's get down the park, shall we?

Edge to the LB18 Radio, Mi Amigo, Endless Summer Show. Freddie Cannon, Palisades Park. And if you can't meet me at the park, then just come down and meet me on the corner. Here's Lindisfarne. Which is very lovely in the summer. You should try it sometime. No, really.

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0: 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And I don't know the show on this radio station as well. It's called
1: Steve Jenner's Before Offshore.
0: Where we feature stuff played before the days of offshore radio here in the United Kingdom. And here's one that was recorded just before then.

From what is very definitely a song from The Endless Summer, let's turn to a song that's all about the change of the seasons. Let's get all seasonal with the birds and turn, turn and turn again.

0: Cannot have an endless summer without the Rickenbackers. 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This is not a commercial. It's a historic recording played for old time's sake. Take no action as a result of hearing this.
1: Here's reward. You'll adore it. 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They say it's just soap, but I don't believe it. 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

Yeah, let's hear that big bird scream. The Beatles back in the USSR, the Beach Boys all summer long. Hey, you want to stick around for the next 15 minutes? Got some great music lined up in the next quarter of an hour or so. The rest of the show's rubbish, I have to say. But even so, do stay here with me. Endless Summer, Nancy Sinatra, Lee Hazelwood, Some Velvet Morning. This is weird.

R&B Sledgehammer there from Joe Turner, Honey Hush, and before that we heard from Nancy Sinatra and Lee Hazelwood, Some Velvet Morning When I'm Straight. And in the same kind of ilk, from Joe to Jose, this is Jose Feliciano in California Dream.

0: Endless Summer, LV18 Radio Mi Amigo plays Otis Redding sitting on the dock of the bay. Every other track is a classic summer hit. Like this from Van Morrison, The Bright Side of the Road.
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1: 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Absolutely fabulous.
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that's the end of another 1 hour riot on your radio, LB18. Radio Mi Amigo, myself, Steve, really enjoyed today's end of the summer. Thank you so much. Hope you did as well. But I'll talk to you next time. I'm out of here. Ta-ra!

And the Beach Boys from 1970 inviting you to add some music to your day. And that's an invitation from us. And the only bit I don't like in that song is the bit about sitting in the dentist's chair. You can keep that for me. There you go. Got lots of great sounds for you for the next hour and for the whole day and night. Moving on now with Liverpool Express. This comes from 1978.

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1: Unauthorized use will result in huge problems.
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3: 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And right now, the Drifters, every night's a Saturday night with you. And I'll tell you about Saturday night in a few.

0: And what's sad about Saturday nights?
1: Even on a Monday.
0: Well, it's a great night for the album tracks right here on Mi Amigo, especially between 10 and 11. Well, I would say that, wouldn't I? Because that's when I can invite you along to join me.
2: 1966.
0: Back to 1966 with the Magic Lanterns. And this is Excuse Me.

by you. From 1975, James Taylor and How Sweet It Is. From the LV18, Radio Mi Amigo. 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

From way back in 1966, when Robin D was just a young lad and having fun, Petula Clark, I couldn't live without your love. Now, if anybody knows me, they know that I am a big fan of this guy and everything he's ever done. Johnny Guitar Watson, and I need it.

0: Okay, boys and girls, you can tell Mummy and Daddy that they could come back in the room now. From 1976 there, The Moments and Jack in the Box. And after the next track, we'll be having the official Robin D coffee break, playing a silly little game, and we'll be telling you how you can come and visit the beautiful LV18.
1: 1975.
0: But first of all, it's Kenny. And this is Julianne.

0: Ah, what a great track that is. Ages since I've heard that. And Robin D bouncing about all over the place to that one, but being very careful as well, because the last time I did that, I bounced so much that I pulled the plug out for the headphones and was brought down to earth with a bang. Right, now it's time for the official Robin D coffee break, and this is where we play you three in a row, and we give you the initials of the artists we're going to play and see if you can guess who they are and win a banana in the coffee shop quiz. And the banana comes from your own fruit bowl. I will just mention that disclaimer now in case you're expecting one to arrive through the post. Right? And also, after the first track, I'll be giving you information on how you can come and visit the beautiful LV18 here at Harwich Quay. Here we go.
1: It's

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1: It's three in a row. Guess the artist and win a banana.
0: All right, here we go. Listen up. First up, it's P-R and the R's. And next up, R-O. And finally, the K-F's. I think it's easy if you know your music.

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Ah, the production on that track is absolutely superb. Well, does the banana live to see another day? We'll soon find out. Started off with PR and the R's. That, of course, was Paul Revere and the Raiders from 1966 and Kix. And then, yeah, you guessed it, and you are, oh, the big O, Roy Orbison and Lana from 1962. And finally there, superb track from the KFs, the Kersal Flyers, and Little Does She Know from 1976. Radio Mi Amigo with Robin D, and this is Maxine Nightingale.

0: And if you missed that email address earlier on, I'll give it to you again. studio@lv18radio.uk. We'd love to hear from you. studio@lv18radio.uk. That was Yvonne Elliman there. And Love Me from 1976 and before that, Maxine Nightingale. And Love Hit Me from 1977.
1: The Amigo. With no static at all.
0: And it's official. Tell the world. Robin D. loves Tina Charles. Love Me Like a Lover. Yay!

0: Ah, what a great track. As is everything she's ever done. Tina Charles, Love Me Like a Lover. And that's it for yours truly,
1: Robin D.
0: Time for me to get out of here. Thank you very much for letting me inside your ears for the last hour. You've been cleaning them out again, haven't you? Lovely. Going to leave you with the Les Humphreys Singers.
2: Mexico.
0: And Mexico. And I'll catch you soon. Take care now. Bye-bye.

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3 Degrees, big number one sound from 1974. When will I see you again? Hello, my name's Jeff Gates. Great to get together again as we just listen to all this great 60s and 70s music for the next hour. Really looking forward to it. Here's one from 66 from the Trogs.

Flint's When I'm Dead and Gone. Before that, the Troggs. And any way that you want me, Radio Me Amigo, all 60s, all 70s. My name's Jeff. Great to have your company today. Now, Johnny Johnson and the Bandwagon were a band that really sprinkled the charts between 1968 and the end of 1970. This is one that took them, well, give them their biggest hit, really. Took them to number four in 1968. This is Breaking Down the Walls of Heartache.

0: Yeah, a bit of quote for you there, right here at Radio Mi Amigo. Good, good song, isn't it? Get down. You can't help, challenge anybody not to do the air guitar to that. It just, I don't think it's possible, to be perfectly honest. It's Radio Mi Amigo, or 60s or 70s, from the LV18. Before that, the wonderful sound of Johnny Johnson and his Bandwagon, of course, and he was breaking down the walls of heartache. Now then, let's have something from the original vinyl for you right now. This is the Mersey Beats off the Fontana label, and this, of course, is Sorrow.
1: And now, back to the gramophone records, old boy!

Merseys off original vinyl, and that is called Sorrow. You're listening to ABC Oldies. My name's Jeff Martin, bringing you all this great 60s and 70s. Now, there is a track, a lyric in that song we've just played called You're the Devil's Daughter. It says You're the Devil's Daughter. So I thought we'll play Dracula's Daughter.

How many times have you danced to that on the Northern Soul dance floor? Yeah, Save Your Love for Your Rainy Day. That's the Van Dykes here to Radio Mi Amigo. Before that, Screaming Lord Sutch and his Savages, and Dracula's Daughter. Jeff Beck played on that as well, although he's uncredited, and of course produced by Joe Meek. And there's a guy who plays rhythm guitar in the band that I appear with now and again. He played for a time in Lord Sutch's Savages. What a thing to have on your CV. 1968 for you right now. This is the wonderful sound of The Love Affair.

Palisades Park. Yeah, a bit of Freddie Cannon for you right there, right here at Radio Mi Amigo. All 60s, all 70s. I think it's my favourite Love Affair song. Don't get me wrong, they did some fabulous, fabulous songs. They really did. Everlasting Love, of course, was their big, big one. But I love that particular one, A Day Without Love. Yeah, so much good about that. A real 60s song. Hey, we've got Marmalade and a bit more Northern Soul, actually, to come after this.

Yeah, a couple of bits of Northern Soul. Well, so far, anyway, on the show, that's the Chuck Wood. 7 days is too long. That's one of the classics, isn't it? Yeah? So much energy in that song. Absolutely love it. We're going to have a couple of classic ads, as we usually do, in a moment or two. And we've still got the Beatles and Peter Frampton on the way. But right now, here's Frankie Miller. It's Darling. Radio Me and Me.

0: Radio Mi Amiga, playing all 60s, all 70s. My name's Jeff, and that was Frankie Miller, Darling. What we're going to do now is we're going to have a couple of classic ads, as we usually do, just for archive purposes. Then we've got Peter Frampton on the way, and the Rolling Stones, and the Beatles.
1: Nice to see you. Oh, we brought back your table napkins, Grandma.
2: Oh, thanks.
1: Put them in that drawer, Leslie.
3: Certainly, Grandma. What with these grey ones?
1: Grey? Young man, I... Well, they do seem whiter.
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Peter Frampton, bringing back great memories. Nothing brings back a memory like a song, so we say on this show. And a good mate of mine, lived in Derby, used to move to Great Yarmouth. And, he did move to Great Yarmouth. Which means I could have lots of, just get me train fare, have lots of free weekend holidays, which was brilliant. And that song was out. And we used to play it full blast out of his Land Rover. Peter Frampton, show me the way. And before that, of course, the Beatles. And I want to hold your hand right here at Radio Mi Amigo. All 60s, all 70s, like this from the Rolling Stones.

0: That's Smokey, It's Your Life. And that's about it from the Geoff Martin Show for today. I've really enjoyed your company. And I just love listening to all these great 60s and 70s songs. And you can hear them 24-7 here at Radio Mi Amigo from the LV18. I do hope you find enough in the show this week to make you come back when we do it all again for you next week, same time and the same channel, of course, Radio Mi Amigo. Until we meet on the airwaves or in person, this is Geoff saying have a great week. I'll see you next week.
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the Staple Singers, If You're Ready, Come Go With Me. I'm Ian Chambers. Do come with me as we continue the fantastic voyage on the LV18 through the memories of those 1960s and 70s.

Radio Mi Amigo, doing our very best to rock your little old socks off. But Thin Lizzy there, Jailbreak. Before that, Sir James Paul McCartney's early band called Wings, and High, High, High. Those two bands, along with the next two bands I'm going to play, all have something in common. I wonder if you can work out what it is. So next, we have Dire Straits.

So, my little friend, I gave you a little conundrum. What linked those four bands that I've just played? Wings, Thin Lizzy, Dire Straits and Eagles. What have they all got in common? And the answer is none of them are the anything. It's not the Wings, the Thin Lizzy, the Dire Straits. And despite what many people call them, they are not the Eagles. They are Eagles. And if you don't believe me, have a look at some of their records. However, right now, it is the New Seekers. Oh,

Now, don't go anywhere. Not only because you look quite cosy where you are right now, but also we've got First Line Spoilers coming up soon, where I will see if you can recognise some first lines from songs. We're going to be doing that quite soon. There's 5-octave range, amazing Minnie Riperton, taken from us way too soon, and Loving You. You wouldn't imagine she had 6 studio albums. And yes, you, like me, have probably only ever heard that track. We need to find some more. I'll play some more Minnie Riperton soon on the radio. Before that, the New Seekers and their cover of Circles, a song written by this guy, Harry Chapin. And this is a song for dads and sons everywhere.

Wise words indeed. Harry Chapin's Cats in the Cradle. If you'd like to contact the programme, the email is studio@lv18radio.uk. studio@lv18radio.uk. And I've heard from Nick and Sue. Hi, guys. Apparently regular listeners, and they've been playing along with our fun first line spoilers, where I give you the first lines to songs and later I play the songs themselves. And apparently at the moment, Sue is beating Nick, and Nick wants to catch up, if not overtake. Oh, right, okay. We don't like beating, but it's just for fun and it's a quiz, so that sort of beating's all right. So here's three I'm going to play before the end of the hour. See how you get on here, guys. The first one, slow down, you move too fast, you got to make the morning last. Slow down, you move too fast, you got to make the morning last. I'm going to play that one. And I'll play the one that starts, you got to get up every morning with a smile on your face and show the world all the love in your heart. You got to get up every morning with a smile on your face and show the world all the love in your heart. And thirdly, the song that starts, ever see the blind man cross the road trying to make the other side? Ever see the blind man cross the road trying to make the other side? I think that's easy. It's been covered by a few people over the years. So those three songs is just for fun. Don't contact us. You will find out what those songs are before the top of the hour. But for nothing, I'll tell you, this is Dobie Gray.

Derby Gray was Drifting Away, and the Stylistics were their version of the song which was a hit in the UK for Diana Ross and Marvin Gaye, and Stop, Look, Listen. Now stop, because I want you to have another think about that first of the first line spoilers. The song that starts with the line, slow down, you move too fast. You've got to make the morning last. How did you get on with that one? Did you know that was this song by Simon and Garfunkel, the 59th Street Bridge song?

Two from the Groovy Spooky Department. We had Feeling Groovy, otherwise known as the 59th Street Bridge Song by Simon & Garfunkel, and Classics 4, who are feeling groovy and spooky. It's Ian with you here on Radio Mi Amigo. Number 2 of our first line spoilers went: you got to get up every morning with a smile on your face and show the world all the love in your heart. What a brilliant sentiment, eh? You got to get up every morning with a smile on your face and show the world all the love in your heart. You'll find that on an album called Tapestry by Carole King. You

The Dave Clark Five and a hit from 1969, Put a Little Love in Your Heart. You can't really argue with that. Before that, the wonderful Carole King and Beautiful. It is Radio Mi Amigo coming to you from the LV18 Moored here in Harwich. And I have one more first line spoiler to reveal to you. It's the song that starts with a line, "Ever see the blind man cross the road? Trying to make the other side." This has been covered loads, as I said earlier, but the original hit was with this guy, Chris Farlow. This is Handbags and Glad Rags.

The incredible undervalued voice of Chris Farlow and his original version of Handbags and Glad Rags, written by Mike Darbo of Manfred Mann fame. If you want to find us on Facebook, just have a look for LV18 The Key Harridge. LV18 The Key Harridge. It does sound like our address. It's not actually our address, but you can follow us on Facebook. We're looking to build up our followers and our listeners, and I do hope you're enjoying the music all day right here on Radio Mi Amigo. I'm Ian Chambers, and I'm going to give you some Dusty Springfield to end the hour, and I just don't know what to do with myself. No, I don't. No idea.

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It may well be stereo, but the technical quality there leaves a bit to be desired. I apologise for that. I don't know, is it a stereo reprocess one? Who knows? The Amen Corner, High in the Sky, one of 69 singles issued on the 5th of July 1968 on DRAM Records. My name is Chris. We're using issue 235 of the New Singles, a weekly listing. And we began with the Alan Bowne and We Can Help You, the first single on Music Factory Records, CUB1. See the other side, because I'm a sucker for anything with the word magic in it. And why on earth would you want a magic handkerchief? The Alan Bowne with an exclamation mark on the end.

now for some music of quality and distinction as we, Alan Bowne, pass on their magic handkerchief to Dusty Springfield, and she closes her eyes and counts to 10.

A few weeks after the 5th of July 1968, that record would end up in my collection. Aphrodite's Child, Rain and Tears. Definitely more music of quality and distinction. Demis Roussos on the vocals, Lucas Sideris guitar, Evangelos Papathanasio, became known as Vangelis, on keyboards. Wonderful. Rain and Tears. And the other side was quite good as well. Don't Try to Catch a River, released on Mercury Records.

on the London record label. That's for Turtles, The Story of Rock and Roll, one of 69 singles released on the 5th of July 1968. Let's see, we began with Aphrodite's Child, both sides of their single, Rain and Tears and Don't Try to Catch River. But it was Family on Reprise Records, Me, My Friend, Hey, Mr. Policeman on the B-side. One of the first posters I ever got, I think it was from Boots Record Department, because I'd been disappointed that The Who Sell Out, which should have had a poster inside, the sticker was on the outside sleeve still, where it wasn't in there, so they took pity on a poor 13-year-old lad and gave him Family music in a doll's house. And I seem to think a Robert Delgado or a Robert some kind of German instrumentalist a bright red poster, not quite what I was looking for. So yeah, The Turtles, The Story of Rock and Roll. And now Fleetwood Mac, there's some conjecture here whether the single Need Your Love So Bad had more or less strings on it. The first issue apparently had less, and this is the first issue. I know that because it's the actual single, the actual Blue Horizon label single. I've got difficulty with non-elastic arms reaching far enough to press the switch. But and this, for me, on my teenage record deck, always used to stick in the middle. Let's see what it does on this deck. Well, I know one thing, we've reached that John Peel moment. Right record, wrong speed.

0: the Neil Diamond song there, surprisingly performed by Pinkertons, formerly known as Pinkertons, Assorted Colours on Pi Records. It had been done a few weeks back by Deep Purple. A single came out. We'll have another one in a moment. We heard the Turtles, the B-side of their London Records single, Can't You Hear the Cows? And that was preceded by Fleetwood Mac from an original vinyl copy. So there can be no dispute on what the mix was on this day, the 5th of July 1968 on Blue Horizon Records, Need Your Love So Bad and Stop Messing Around. Here, another version of Kentucky Woman from John Walker of the Walker Brothers, highly regarded in Germany, where this was recorded, I believe, on Beat Club.
1: Und nach den Amen Cornyn und John Walker mit einem Song von Neil Diamond, Kentucky Woman.

Randy Newman was never upset, was never bothered about upsetting people. 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Well, there he was with his song called Love Story, brackets, You and Me, talking about wanting babies. They wanted a straight one. They didn't want a bent one. How do you think that makes me, Chris Bent, feel? Here was another version from the Alan Price set.

Let's head towards the unknown region with Chris B.

with the whistling reggae. That is the Heptones and Doc of the Bay, Studio One on Blue Cat Records. Roy and Duke, All Stars and Train. 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

It certainly is a happening thing. It's Radio Mi Amigo live from the LV18 and me, Mr. Lee, in this hour with another edition of the Stonehenge Disco. We began with Man Taking the Easy Way Out from 1974, lifted from their LP Rhinos, Winos and Lunatics, a release from the United Artists label. And they were Peanut Butter Conspiracy, It's a Happening Time from 1967, from their album The Peanut Butter Conspiracy is Spreading. This is Mi Amigo. Overnight, some great groovy music like this from Juicy Lucy.

Yes, it's Radio Mi Amigos through the night from the LV18, playing you the music of the 60s and 70s, of course, and a couple of classic tunes from the 60s, both very groovy indeed. Juicy Lucy, Who Do You Love, from 1969, their self-titled album, released on the Vertigo Swirl label, and Jimi Hendrix, All Along the Watchtower, from the double album Electric Ladyland, released back in 1968. This is Mi Amigo as the music continues with the Stranglers. We're off to 1978, a decade later, when Tank came out from the album Black and White. Once again, a release from the United Artists label.

0: Remember, if you fly, just skim along close to the ground. Don't go flying up into the air. People would stare.
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Oh, well, it is fun to dig up a few rarities from the past. They were The Trip and Evolution from the LP Atlantide of 1972, released by RCA Victor. Before them, The Stranglers' Tank from 78. The LP was, of course, Black and White, and this is Radio Mi Amiga. Who else could it be with all this great music? The Stonehenge Disco rolls on, and 10 feet take us to the year of 1966. Working for

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wonderful. You can't beat a bit of Rory Gallagher day or night on Radio Mi Amigo. And there was the man himself with the Mississippi Sheiks from 1978, lifted from his LP Photo Finish. Before that, it was 10 Feet, a rare single from 1966 called Factory Worker, released by RCA Victor. Radio Mi Amigo through the nights. Steely Dan time, back to 77 from the LP Ajar and Peg.

I don't burst your bubble, else you're in trouble. Oh, I'm in trouble anyway all the time. Don't need a bubble for that. That's Rameses and Balloon from the LP Space Hymns, released once again by the Vertigo Swirl label in 1971. Before them, Steely Dan and Peg from 77. The album was Ajar, released by ABC. And this is Mi Amigo back in the 60s.

by the Beatles went through many different phases of sound through the 60s, many different styles too. And I particularly like their sound around that time, 1969-1970. It came out on single in 69. In fact, the Beatles Get Back on Apple Records. Before them, the DJs and I Just Can't Go to Sleep. That was also a single released by Polydor back in 1965. This is Radio Mi Amigo, the Stonehenge Disco with me, Mr. Lee. And coming next, the Golden Dawn. Make it three from the 60s as we take you to 1968.

Well, it absolutely baffles me as to where these bands get ideas and inspiration for their songs, as that one was called I'm Gonna Send My Pigeons to the Sky Where They Can't Fly. That's Golden Earring for you from 1970 from their self-titled LP. And I often play them on the programme as a massive fan. I got to see them play once. They rarely come to the UK to play, so I consider myself lucky to have seen them. Before Golden Earring, The Golden Dawn and Every Day from their album called Power Plant of 1968, and that was released by International Artists. So it seems we've come to the end of another hour of music, which I hope you've enjoyed. Do stay tuned to Radio Mi Amigo, as so much more on the way from the LV18. We finish this hour with Uriah Heep, Gypsy, from the 1970 LP called Very Heavy, Very Humble, Very Humble. Yes, it's Uriah Heep. Until next time, folks.

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3: There's oldies, and there's oldies. 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It's just that you wouldn't have known it listening to the Light programme. 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Everything predates March 1964, including the DJ. I'm Steve Jenner, and I look forward to your company on Steve Jenner's Before Offshore, 7 p.m. Monday.

0: the Soft Machine and an extract from side four of Soft Machine's third album, released in 1970 on CBS Records. Yes, our continuing coverage of the mighty Soft Machine.
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0: 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That's what we seek to do here, unplug you from Matrix Eye.
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0: And as a blast from the past. We are now going to hear Jethro Tull, their very first single. We are now going to hear Jethro Tull, their very first single from 1967. Sunshine Day.

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2: Now, I, being the Reverend Rabbit, would very much like to thank my old friend John Sims from the legendary British rock band Clear Blue Sky. I would like to thank John for introducing me to the 70s jazz rock band Automatic Man. We're now going to hear the title track from the album Automatic Man by Automatic Man, which was released in 1976 on Island Records. It features Mike Shreve on drums, formerly of Santana, the amazing Pat Thrall on guitar, Donnie Harvey on bass, and Baiette, a.k.a. Todd Cochran, on keyboards and vocals.

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1: A band called The Records, with a song called Starry Eyes, from their album Shades in Bed, released in 1979. I do remember a gig with this band way back in the 70s, a band I was in, and I met them in the pub, and they were really nice guys, yes. They were lovely people, and I am delighted to feature The Records with Starry Eyes from 1979.

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2: 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We will be delighted to hear from you, dear listener. Ladies and gentlemen, merci from the Reverend Rabbit. Thank you for listening to the show. Remember, we need you, man. Kran from Germany, a track called Holiday am Matterhorn, released in 1974 from the album entitled Andy Nogger. And Kran very much influenced the Osric Tentacles. I've always loved Kran. Saw them in 1974 supporting Nectar at Middlesbrough Town Hall, in fact. This is Kran and Holiday am Matterhorn.

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2: I am the Reverend Rabbit. Whilst you are sipping your grapefruit juice, crunching your toast with a little bit of butter, maybe a little marmalade and jam, or maybe sopping your porridge. Indeed, I seek to give you a little bit of musical accompaniment.

Jonathan Douglas John Lord, born 9th of June 1941, sadly passed away 16th of July 2012, was an English composer, pianist and Hammond organ player, known for his pioneering work in fusing rock and classical or baroque, especially with Deep Purple, as well as Whitesnake, Pace, Ashton and Lord, the Artwoods and the Flowerpot Men. Indeed, we started off this tribute with the Artwoods, one of the early bands that John Lord was in. In 1968, Lord founded Deep Purple, where he was virtually the leader of the band until 1970. In addition, Lord wrote the organ riff for Child in Time. He and drummer Ian Pace were the only constant band members during the band's existence from 1968 to 1976, and from when they reformed in 1984 until Lord's retirement from the band in the year 2002. On 11th of November 2010, Lord was made an honorary fellow of Stevenson College, Edinburgh. On the 15th of July 2011, he was awarded an honorary Doctor of Music degree by his home city's University of Leicester. Well, enough said from me. Let's hear some Deep Purple. And we're going to feature some extracts from their landmark album, incredible album, Deep Purple in Rock.

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2: 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Mi Amigo at post.com is the email address. Yes, dear listener, onwards. Radio Mi Amigo. A wonderful group. This is Gentle Giant and a song called City Hermit from the album Out of the Woods, the BBC Sessions, that was released in the year 1996. This album of previously unreleased tracks is on the Band of Joy label and the Strange Fruit label. The music comes from the archives of the BBC. The BBC also has more unreleased tracks by Gentle Giant that someday may reach CD. This album is out of print, unfortunately, but an expanded version is available called Totally Out of the Woods, Gentle Giant and City

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0: 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Stay happy, be happy, don't be sad, no? 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
0: The track called Beware the Idea of March. From the band Colosseum and the LP Colosseum, released in 1969. Indeed, Colosseum and Beware the Idea of March.

That's Lemmy on vocals with Hawkwind back in 1971 from their second album, In Search of Space. That was, of course, Silver Machine. 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If you'd like to get in touch with us, we'd love to hear from you. 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

That is a song written by Rod Argent and for a band from St. Albans. The Zombies, of course, and of course Rod Argent and Colin Blunstone were members of that very band. And the song is called She's Not There, and it's from 1965. Ahead of them and from Warwick, we had the brilliant Edgar Broughton Blues Band and a superb song called Apache Dropout. So from Warwick, we head up to Glasgow for this next band.

from 1973 and 7 minutes and 11 seconds of pure brilliance. The sensational Alex Harvey Band from their second album, Next, and the ever brilliant The Faith Healer. And sadly, Alex himself died at Zeebrugge while waiting for a plane to travel home for his wee brother's birthday. 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

Now there's a chap who's been through a lot and still plays a mean guitar into the bargain. That is Joe Walsh, of course, from his album from 1974 called So What, and of course Country Fair. Ahead of Joe, we had a little bit of bubblegum music for you here on Radio Mi Amigo, in the form of Sparks, from their album Kimono My House, also from 1974, and Amateur Hour. Well, how's things with you since we were last in each other's company? I hope you're safe and well. If you would like to get in touch and let me know, well, you can certainly do that. 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

That's a band who released 26 albums and 78 singles in the 33 years they were with us, from Muswell Hill. That is indeed the Kinks, from their album Kinks Controversy, and a song from 1965 called Till the End of the Day. 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

from the one and only album Layla and Other Assorted Love Songs, Derek and the Dominoes, of course. But I thought I would play something a little bit different, and that song was called Any Day, and of course the album was released in 1970. On the way now on Radio Mi Amigo, we have John Lennon and the Plastic Ono Band from 1969, Cold Turkey.

Alice Cooper and the title track from their fifth album, School's Out, from 1972. Well, I'm almost out of time, so I am going to leave you with Foghat, and I Just Want to Make Love to You, also from 1972. And from 1974, hopefully I can squeeze in Bachman, Turner, Overdrive and Sledgehammer. So until you and I get together again, please take care and stay safe. 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

That's one of my hands-down favorite Black Sabbath songs, Spiral Architect from 1973's Sabbath Bloody Sabbath. Now, apparently, they decided to hire an orchestra for this song, but when they went to record, Ozzy didn't have any written music for them, so he just hummed what he wanted, and the orchestra picked it up and went along with it. Well, turned out pretty good, didn't it? I'm Jeff Fitzgerald, and you're listening to Radio Mi Amigo, broadcasting from the historic LV-18 in Harwich Harbor. Here's a cut from Canadian band FM's 1977 debut.

The Alan Parsons Project, from their enigmatic 1978 album Pyramid, and that was two for one there, Voyager and What Goes Up. And then before that, a Belgian group named Dragon, from their eponymous 1976 album, I played a track with the catchy title of Introduction Insects. I love that organ solo it opens up with, reminds me a bit of Terry Riley. I'm Jeff Fitzgerald, and this is Radio Mi Amigo. I've got lots more great music from the 60s and 70s coming your way. Here's some Jefferson Starship, from the album Spitfire, released in 1976. This is Song to the Sun.

that's a band called The Hunt from their self-titled debut album released in 1977. That was called I Was Only Dreaming. And before that, Yes vocalist John Anderson from his 1976 debut solo album Elias of Sunhillow. I played A Meeting, Garden of Geta, Sound of the Galleon. If you haven't heard the album, you should most definitely check it out. It's one of the most unique sounding albums of its era, made all the more impressive by the fact that John himself played all of the instruments, over 40 of them, and did all the vocals on the album. Truly a solo album. This is Radio Mi Amigo coming to you from the LV-18 in Harwich Harbor, radio like it used to be. Here's something from a Boston band named Ford Theater from their 1968 album Trilogy for the Masses. Here's a rather long cut called From a Backdoor Window, the Search, Theme for the Masses.

There's Ford Theater from 1968, an epic track called From a Backdoor Window, The Search, Theme for the Masses. I'm Jeff Fitzgerald, and this is Radio Mi Amigo. My hour has come to an end for this week, but stick around. There's plenty more great music from the 60s and 70s to come. Here's Styx, going back to 1974, the title track from Man of Miracles.

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2: Good evening all, Chris Morgan here with you for the next hour, bringing another selection of great album tracks on Radio Mi Amigo. We're going to start this hour in 1973.

1973, it was Elton John. It was off that album, Don't Shoot Me, I'm Only the Piano Player, Crocodile Rock. Well, Don't Shoot Me, I have just it out to bring you this selection of tunes. Everything from the 60s and the 70s. Have to admit it's more favoured to the 70s than the 60s, but we'll see how we get on. Carrying on with the 70s, here's Lou Reed.

girl, the LV-18, our beautiful lightship up here at Harwich, as you know, and we're broadcasting from there up just below the light, and if you come and have a look around, you can sort of wander around and go up on the deck and have a look quite closely at the light. You can't do that in many places, that's for certain. Looks like a star at night, of course, as sung by Nazareth.

pretty song from Nazareth. That was a 1979 album, No Mean City, and that was the song entitled Star. Now, I did say we play stuff from the 70s and the 60s, and we're going to dip way back, 1963, for this next one. It's Billy J. Kramer with the Dakotas, and this is a song called I Call Your Name.

Here's the tale of a Paris summer. Nancy Sinatra, Lee Hazelwood. I think their voices work really well together, and you'll find that on a 1972 album called Did You Ever? Well, did you ever listen to Doris Troy?

1963 from the album of the same name. That was Just One Luck. And of course, as with many of these American records, given a cover in the UK and made a big hit for another band. In this case, it was The Hollies. Talking to Big Hit, Radio Mi Amigo, your friendly station up here at Harwich, broadcasting 24/7. Singles during the day, album tracks at night. We're all free and easy, you know.

give up the rest. Hello Radio on that one. It was an album and a track called Free and Easy. I thought a nice bit of gentle evening music. We don't want it all loud and noisy, otherwise we'll never get to sleep. Instead, we're going to sing ourselves away with a cover of another song by you know who. Or at least the song is by you know who.

0: There we are, another dip back into the 60s, 1966, in fact. It was A Lover's Concerto, Stroke Attack from the Toys. And that song, and I bet you sang every word perfectly. It was Yesterday. Ah, we can but dream.
1: It's a long, long way.

0: Do you know, it's one of those records I could put on loop and just play all night long. Joni Mitchell from One's Reckless Daughter, and that was Dreamland. The dream here, Radio Mi Amigo.
1: Mi Amigo makes my day happy.

Well, I went back to 1969 for that one, dug out my old album, the original soundtrack to Hair, the UK stage version. And that, of course, was Aquarius. Yes. We'll move on, though, because I've got a few more records to squeeze in before the top of the hour, starting with this one. Hey, tonight, I've lost my place. I confess, I've lost my place.

It's all right. Got myself organised, back in the seat. Clearance Clearwater Revival on that one, 1971. It was from the album A Pendulum, and it was Hey Tonight. Well, tonight I'm sitting here for this hour bringing you a selection of album tunes, and of course we go albums right through to 7 in the morning, where we come back with those old 45s. Weather forecast time, or at least a wish of one.

Well, that's a live album from Rod Stewart and the Faces, and you'd have first picked that one up in about 1974. It was live Coast to Coast Overture and Beginners. I Wish It Would Rain. Well, I think we are quite happy with the sunshine, if we're perfectly honest. It means we could put on the old shorts and get a bit of suntan on the legs. We're getting on a U-boat right now. Woody Woodman's

Woody Woodman's U-Boat, 1977 album, and that was Ooh La La La. Okay, time to go with a real classic, another one of these covers that I'm sure you'll be able to sing along to. This is a band known as The Vogues, and one entitled Make It Easy on Yourself.

Well, I think it's safe to say Some You Win, Some You Lose. That was a 1965 album called Meet the Vogues. And it was the Vogues, in case you couldn't guess. Make it easy on yourself. Right, I'm going to make a statement right now, but don't worry, it isn't true. And I wish I were stoned.

Now, if you're a regular listener to my programme, you know I've got a bit of a soft spot for Caravan, and that has to come up on their best albums from 1970. If I could do it all over again, I'd do it all over you. And I wish I was stone. Stroke, don't worry. No, might have the odd glass of red wine, but that would be about my limit. Talking of limits, we're about there as far as the programme's concerned. I hope you enjoyed my choice for this hour. I'll be back at some point. Leave you with a bit of fun from 1968, Herb Albert and the Tijuana Brass, Cowboys and Indians.

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